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I like oyster lobster too, like a muckabuck fish. When I come home from work at night, I get my favorite dish. Fish! All time, all time, all time, buriyaki sake, want some seafood.

radio telling the news. 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Started hollering, yelling, dancing up and down like a bullfrog. Doorbell rung and in come a man, signed my name and got a telegram. Said if you want to take a vacation trip, got a dishwashing job on a Liberty ship. Woman a-crying, me a-flying, out the door and down the line. About 2 minutes, I run 10 blocks, I come to my ship down at the dock. Walked up the plank and I signed my name. 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Right on out and down the stream. Ships dispersed, my eye could see. Woman waiting. Ship loaded down with TNT, all out across the rolling sea. Stood on the deck, watched the fishes swim. I was praying them fish wasn't made out of tin. Sharks,

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It stretches all the way out across the sea, and the ships blow the whistles and the ranger bells. Gonna blow them fascists all to hell. Win some freedom, liberty, stuff like that. 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Getting closer and closer. Look out, you fascists. 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

0: 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But in my heart, I know what it feels like and what it is. Hey kid, come on. 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
1: King, like I was God.